0: What should you tell him? Man, tell him. Look, you can tell him whatever you gotta tell him. I can't do it. I gotta get ready for this double up tour.
1: A bunch of people from the label are coming to town for dinner.
0: Yep.
1: Can we go?
0: All right, let me know.
2: No. You don't understand. There's no way possible I'd be able to do it. I have the fragrance launch in New York. I have to be in Cleveland. And not to mention the album comes out in November. There's no way possible.
1: Okay.
2: All right.
1: Got it.
2: Well, just get back to me. Let me know, okay?
1: Yeah, sure.
2: All right, bye.

what we have is much more than they could see. Jeffrey Osborne and LTD. 1976. Flashback and sound. Hey, luisteraars, ik ben aan het oefenen hoor. Kiss me, Zerevi. If you miss Dizzy, you last one piece will leave. Deze. Nee, dus volgende week zaterdag, 5 september, in Hoofddorp. Theodore Pendergrass, The Late and Great, TKO.

was the kind of man that would gamble on luck, look you in the eye and never back up. But I saw him crying like a little whipped pup.

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If me be make photo, if me be do one sandy hat, you di hat a santa ye ye. A siki dis minasa pak mopo fadu kong. Ton tena miskult, minasabi, bika a photo no dena you mi papa. Me beji jim pardon and dress me. Did the mantin lick for ye for throw up a pillow, blindlings. Lick for ye brief tak a metal. A flick machine, a body, this turu in a flick machine. That in all fadon ka grown. That of the end of under manier, a constructive of a flick machine, this so done. That blick some solace in knocking. That solace the winter taking. Ma of the end of under one, the bulk manier, a pillowed. A co-pilot, a la desma, the abacanus for bostur afflict my sin. They offer the libby up for charge you fail go lander na a congre pay you plan for go. Did they mantem holof blindlings? Stop in afflict toy for you, papa, you marker, and breathe that out charity failer. Brief that a year you and I'll genees you if you do want to run a baroop nen tapu. Lick for ye put you brief in a cup thing the echara bottle a cruise ship if na so to ship. Brief ye put you brief in them bus then trem bestuurder. That the echari go failure pay you plan for go. Did a man thing. Me carry and me ask you to the Sunday, put you bribe not up Yehovah the Almighty God, who can redder you, who can befray you, who can forlose you, who can dress you, who can tell you, who can help you. Yes, kia ben siki te, di a prophet good taking, tak master God tak in plan city also boom put alasan boom one ino aptum silanga fully be moro eski ya no take asan sang a prophet aboskopus a prophet jeng ano teken so mar ano tak lukwa law man tak say contagi me e de say no de boom meku ano meku an churi ma ateka wotu sang kona eng. 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
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Isolate you srefi. Pull you ayatap you moyoso. 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